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0: Just wanted to East Bank unit for 320. It's going to be Jefferson and Palm. How clear are you?
1: 49.
0: It's going to be a blue Honda CR-V and a Toyota Corolla. No injuries.

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1: Yeah.
0: 10 East before Williams, Louisiana 422, Hotel Sierra, Quebec, 422 HSQ. It's a gray Nissan Altima.

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0: Ten East at Bonneville, Louisiana 282, Juliet Golf Hotel, 282 JGH. It's going to be a gray Mazda SUV.
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0: Downs Boulevard at Maplewood. Going to be out with a GMC Yukon. Tag on it's going to be Delta Mike Mike 1967. Not sure of the state.
1: 10-4.
2: V-681, I would have.
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2: Bravo 6-1, you know what?
1: One.
2: 10 East at 229. Going to be Louis. Correction, Michigan plate. Delta Victor 1105 Echo. 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
0: Still.

0: Bravo, tutto quello non mi è tonì. Louisiana 10-6, I'm sorry, Louisiana 10-6, 377-84, 377-84, just let me know if it's supposed to be this late on.
1: 14, Infinity, QP, the silver and color for Don Shinkan.
0: Oh,

0: Bro, tú con los cabezas. Manhattan is 7th Avenue, out of Louisiana, 188, Juliet Papa Yankee, 188, GPY. Come on a white Toyota.
1: Okay.

Bravo, 6-1 Uniola. 10 West, right before the 226, on the Bugle, Louisiana, Zulu 491329, Z491329, a gray Nissan Frontier.

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0: So she has a suspended class vehicle. Her class E number is 851-5224. Repeating 851-5224. She's showing 32415 for active refusal of a chem test and departmental action. Her last date of suspension is 8/30/26. 8/30/26.
1: Move the last date. Communicate for me. Thank you.

0: Because we have suspended Class vehicle for Class E numbers 851-5224, repeating 851-5224. She's showing 32415 for active refusal of a chem test and departmental action. Her last date of suspension is 8/30/26. 8/30/26.
1: Moving to Class E, communicate for me. Thank you.

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0: 你把这 Department of Action Suspension starts 8/30/2020 at Fenton Scottie Jet, but she used 98.8 for refusal of a chem test.
2: Ten phone address.

0: basically, no?
1: Okay.
0: Odds and what's if that's Louisiana plate, it's going to be a commercial plate. November 695-529. It's going to be a white Chrysler Pacifica van.
1: Okay.

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1: 49,
0: JP in pursuit with a black.
2: I don't think it was a street eastbound, but.
0: He on east of going down a veteran.
1: 10-4, I will stand by at Clearview.
3: Tracking.
1: JP dispatch 1 or 4?
0: On in and around 4. Stay in and around 4.

0: he should be coming up to you going, I think he's on ice with you.
1: Corey, what are they chasing you for?
2: Be for the original. You westbound, US 90B, and also at Avenue D. It's going to be Louisiana 978, Juliet Tango Victor. That's 978, Juliet Tango Victor. It's going to be a Mercedes Gray.
3: 2-4.
0: Go ahead with it, Josh.
1: What's the chase in the car for?
0: Fake temp tag, so it's fake temp tag, clear at the back.
1: At 10:28,
0: guy has, active, misdemeanor warning.
1: Oh, yeah,

0: 24 units with the interrupt channel. Do they have an active dispatch on there, or do you need to catch it with the interrupt channel?
1: 49 should be behind it. I'm trying to get them on bitch dispatch one. We're going to patch us and NOLA together.
0: NOLA is 10-7.
2: They're actually bound coming up to the 610 split. They're operating on state and route 4.
3: I know these are 610 or much more long.
2: Wait a minute.

0: Hey, Byron, what's that car? Amazing.
1: 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Did I ask?
0: Hey, well,

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1: Yeah, I think he was lost
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1: They're eastbound I-10, coming up to Claiborne. I believe that was 61 with me, but I went the wrong way, following, away, but I wanted 800 to 300.

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1: 10-4, that Claiborne and Music Street was the last I heard. Eastbound North Robertson on 4th Street.

0: Whoa, we have eyes on it?
1: Negative. LSP units do not have eyes. I'm coming off of state and route 4.
2: All right, come on. He's going to use the

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1: Do y'all need a patch? I can make a patch for y'all.
0: Yes, please.
1: 10-4, stand by. 10-33.
2: Taking a right into a, looks like a grassy area. Even out of a yard. He's teed up into this yard by a shack. There's nothing out there. He's trying to make a U-turn. He's trapped in there.
3: Can we get an address?
2: I think he's going to be stationary there. Air address is coming through. Standby. 2443 Deslon Street. He's hiding out. D-E-S-L-O-N-D-E. He's getting out now. It looks like he might be looking up at us. He's getting back in the car.
4: Is he in the car?
2: Looks like it's occupied one time. He's got the driver door open. He's stationary. He's just going to be hiding out, it looks like. Deslonde and North Georgia.

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0: Podeslande, between Rosenblav and Dozenblav Street. Again, he's backed in. 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
4: Like you still hanging out in the vehicle, just back into that grassy area. If you tell me more directions from here, just let me know. We have coordinates as well.
1: SOD, NLP, return them. Still found it now with another unit behind them. 3 miles. Okay. Give me the address again.
2: 3453 Desert Rose Street.
4: My address is 2446 Desalon Street.
1: You see our unit coming down? Half line, is it? Helicopter.
4: Taking your prayer.
1: Is he here?

0: there. Do you see the two cars driving on the street?
1: That's y'all making a U-turn. Come back just a little bit, and then he's gonna be to your right. That first unit, take a right. Take a right now. Okay, you're rolling up on him now. You're rolling up on him now. Still in that path in the front seat. Looks like they got.
0: This is SOD, we're code 4.
2: Go for.
3: Yeah.
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0: You put me out at Oxnard West Bank for a follow-up for gaming.
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It's going to be a red Hyundai Elantra and an 18-wheeler, no injuries on the shoulder.

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0: Permission to 219 for gasoline.
1: What?
0: Bravo 44, true BF.
1: Yes.
0: Permission to 1019 for fuel.
1: That's

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0: Travis 5-10 west of Transcontinental. Yeah, with Louisiana Zulu 571914. It's going to be on a gray Toyota Tundra.
1: Can I have a plate?
0: Zulu 571914.
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0: US Navy East Upper Level Admin, at MacArthur, Kennedy, Louisiana, 954, Foxtrot, November, Zulu, 954, FNCSN, Bill Black, Mazda, CX-50.
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1: I'm going to relocate this vehicle to the Sam's Club parking lot off of Loyola. Driver was issued a misdemeanor summons for 98.8.

0: 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US 90B east of the level of MacArthur, India, Louisiana, 921, Juliet, November, India, 921, JNI, Savannah, Black, Nissan, Altima.
1: Good
0: morning. Bravo, 6 1, you know.

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0: 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He's more than anything.

0: $77. US 90B westbound upper level at Barrack Area, Amelia, Louisiana, 178. Kilo Hotel X-ray, 178. KHX is going to be on a red GMC Yukon.
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0: 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To a Tory McGee.
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1: Class E Echo for Tori McGee is showing suspended and expired. 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
1: 55.
0: Be Eastbound US 90B Lower Level Service Road at Cherry Parkway. Sweet Louisiana Handicap, 476-625. That's 476-625. Blackney's on road.
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0: 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Echo X-ray India 798 EXI. It's going to be a silver Honda Civic.
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0: US 90D West upper level at Ames, into Louisiana, 220, Juliet Romeo X-ray, 220, JRX, can be on a Kia, gray in color.
1: K4.
0: So Kia K4, gray. B-55, John, I'm about to stop with that vehicle. Westbound US 90B at Carmel.
1: Civil.

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Louisiana plate 444 Hotel Victor Bravo. It's going to be a great Chevy Camaro.

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1: 24.
0: 35, X-ray, X-ray, Golf. 14, Juliet. 24, Mike. 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
0: Now traffic stop. I-10 west at Causeway. Going to Causeway Collect the Row at Louisiana 168 Juliet Echo Kilo. It's going to be on the Lincoln MKC.
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0: I mean, I'm in West Vets. What are we going to play? 392 Juliet, November Juliet on a white Acura RDX.
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3: US 90B westbound at Francis Street, it's going to be Louisiana, November 694875. In 694875, it's going to be on the white Chrysler Pacifica.
1: Good one.

0: 77 Nola. US 90 westbound at Burger Street, Indy, Louisiana, 914, Kilo Charlie Golf, 914, KCG, Savannah Blue, GAK4.
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0: problem somewhere, you know.
1: Which one?
0: Yes, ma'am. Help me out. US 61 North at Robinson Street. I want to be with a gray Nissan Altima 028.
1: Different.
0: Pressure is going to be US 61 North at Shrewsbury Road.

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0: 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The vehicle in CAD is going to be the wrong vehicle. It's going to be Louisiana plate 392 Juliet, November Juliet. It's going to be a white Acura RDX.
1: Mm-hmm.

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1: Eastbound US 90B. You can throw us at Terry Parkway. The plate on this vehicle is going to be Juliet 972263. I'm pretty sure it's a trailer plate. Oh, it's going to be on a gray Chevy Suburban.
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0: Give me one Golf November. Echo Charlie 16 Tango 41 Juliet 300194.

0: still a negative 29. It's for an 01 Chevy SUV, silver and coke. There's no 28 or expiration listed for it. For Michael Marks of Metairie and his unconfirmed insurance.
1: Yeah, were they?

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1: B61.
0: US 61 North at Eisenhower Avenue, Columbia, Louisiana. 618 Hotel Nemo, Quebec. 618 HLQ. A white Durango Dodge.

0: leave. Have you vouched me this?
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0: Next up, no insurance. We're just going to be in a cab. We're going to relocate to Terry and the expressway in the gas station parking lot of the Triangle Deli.

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2: 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They got like 13 pages of stuff.
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1: Okay.

0: 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The spoken pledge is suspended for written promises. 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

3770. Can you run me a blackmail and find the status on the license and license number? Name Christopher Morton Bay. Date of birth is going to be 5-9-7. That last name, Bay, is going to be spelled B-E-Y. Double, echo, Bay.

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1: Ça s'arrange.
0: Can you find the last full of the social for that Martin Day subject?
1: Eight, nine, one, five.
0: Civil, how about the Senate class echo for Christopher Martin? His class E number is 874-2300. Repeating 874-2300. Showing expiration 5/9/2016. He needs a suspended for multiple written promises and unlawful use of a DL. Last date is showing 6/18/25. 6/18/25.
1: That's actually your case.
0: Thank you. Did you want a Bravo 621 you called for?
1: Code

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0: South Jamie Boulevard at Jean Drive, Louisiana 173 Juliet X-ray Juliet 173 JXJ. It's gonna be on a gray Kia K5.
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0: 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It's going to be a FN-510, 10mm. 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
0: Yeah, 6-1 North at Fairway Street. Want to be Louisiana Zulu 49842. 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
0: Traffic stop LA 3017 at La Palco to be Louisiana Zulu 575317 Z 5753.

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0: U.S. Brown, U.S. 90B, Cathosa, Manhattan. 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
0: 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On a black Jeep Wrangler. I'm sorry. 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
1: 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On a blue Chevy Camaro.
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1: You
0: westbound, US 90D. Get those at Manhattan. Give me a red Kia Forte, no plate.
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1: -29, the last registration is out of Florida. There's no 28 listed, but it's for a 2018 Kia four-door, short red in color for Joanna Perez.
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0: 10 East at the 213.2 with a white Nissan Altima. It's going to be a Louisiana temp tag. 2132-9495.
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1: US 90 Upper West at Peters Road. Gonna be, can't read 28, that's gonna be Louisiana. Temp tag 21459706. 21459706, it's gonna be on a black Honda Accord.
0: 21459706.

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0: 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That's a 213.4. With a white GMC pickup. 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
0: You're westbound US 90B. You can go to that Manhattan. Freeway Louisiana, 763 Delta, Mike X-Ray. That's 763 Delta, Mike X-Ray. It's going to be on a black Chevy Tahoe.
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0: US 90B lower level eastbound at best hand. It's going to be Louisiana 277 Charlie Alpha X-ray 277 CAX. It's going to be our Black Dodge Challenger.

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0: Put me in. I'm going to drive. I will take a tech. 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I'm going to Greyhound.

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0: Somebody route 2, JPCC, my 215. 7 miles is going to be 2924. That's 2924.
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0: 10 West, 217.8, with 819, Juliet, India Tango, on a blue Mercedes.
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0: I-10 West at the 226 on the D with Louisiana. Handicap plate 162471. 162471. A white GMC Yukon.
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0: 10 West, 217.6, with a Texas tag. November Victor Victor, 0819, on a white BMW.
1: 10 West.

0: 26 Noah.
1: What is it?
0: 10 East. 213.6. With 402. Juliet, Quebec Echo. On a gray Toyota Sienna.
1: 10-4.

0: even for distributors. 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
0: 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The judge is going to be Snyder.
1: Yep.

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1: Excellent.
0: Yes, ma'am. I just rolled upon a possible Toyota Airline and Dickory.
1: Oh, just put it in. I'm trying to look at a V market parking lot.
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1: 26.
0: US-90 eastbound at 23 with Yankee

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1: 26.
0: US-90 eastbound at 23 with Yankee 424-676 on a black GMC Canyon.
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0: Tower 220, Louisiana Zulu 729-796. That's Zulu 729-796. Camilla Blue, Chevy, Colorado.
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2: CHOS 218, Louisiana, Charlie 8187, correction, Charlie 818174, that's Charlie 818174, it's going to be a white Ford F-150.

0: 55 original.
1: 55.
0: Yeah, West 216, Louisiana, 566, Juliet Tango November. That's 566, Juliet Tango November. It's going to be a dark colored Nissan Altima.
1: Okay.

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0: Tail 211. It's going to be Louisiana 242. Juliet Lima Golf. That's 242 Juliet Lima Golf. Come in a black Lexus GX470.
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0: Wait, hold on, I have one subject. 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
1: Right. Can you tend on that first?
0: Tierra. T-I-E-R-R-A. Tango. India. Echo. 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Romeo. Alpha. 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

0: Bridge 1 to Bravo 24, ready to copy Class I.
1: Oh, yeah.
0: It's going to be a Class I only, 10477223, for Akira Gabriel Hunt, date of birth 1994-0821, unknown female, negative 29.
1: Civil thing.
0: Civil. Bridge 1 that Eastbank unit for signal 18V. It's going to be I-10 eastbound at 610 east before the I-610 split.
2: Fifty-seven.
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1: 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That's 958 Foxtrot X-ray Foxtrot. 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
1: 10 West from 19. 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Put me on the red Lexus.

0: copy 310 South at the 1, stand by for fleet. 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
1: 10-4, what kind of vehicle?

0: place gonna be Louisiana 584 Juliet Tango Quebec. 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That gray Subaru Crosstrek.
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0: It was 219, our Louisiana 847, Charlie Mike Papa, 847 CMP, gonna be on the brown, Honda CRV.
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0: for the world. 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Louisiana 282 Hotel Charlie Papa. 282 ACP. Home on a multicolor Buick.
1: Thank you.

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1: On the H2350, a 2:15 time was 7:11, not 7:17. I apologize.
0: Get it. 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I'm going to be out with another one, 559, Juliet Lima Hotel, 559, JLH. 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
1: EPS 05, can you clear EPS units to check that out? Stall vehicle, HOV lane?
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0: Bridge of Mormon, Bravo 75, Copal. Bravo 75, Code 4.
1: Where's he at?
0: I don't know, sir. He don't have his GPS on.
1: Cool.

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And then, 359, Bravo Zulu. 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She was gonna be a black Nissan Rogue. Hello? 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

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So far, Chevy SUV versus Ram ProMaster, no injuries, no road blockage.

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0: 28 on his pickup truck, gonna be W Whiskey 239925, Maroon 4, F-150.
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0: 310 South at the 1, Howell, Louisiana, 390. Hotel Yankee Hotel, 390. HYH. It's going to be on a great Jeep.

Mírenlo. Put me out with commercial tag Nancy 6295 79. It's gonna be a black Hyundai Santa Fe.

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1: Standby.
0: Going to be confirmed by operator 83 out of Jefferson Paris. They will still want to place all of them.
1: Enough.
0: Confirmed by Jefferson Parish, operator 83, place a hold, they'll pick them up.
1: Careful.

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1: 10-4. Anyway.

Digimon Bravo 88. But any additional charges? Just traffic. Temple. Yeah, you know, look, can you also show the final stop at 933 Bremen Highway? Berman, Berman. Have a

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1: 52.
0: We have a signal 18 at Citrus Boulevard and Dunwood Parkway.
1: Yeah, a lot of background noise.
0: Put me out with a signal 18 at Citrus Boulevard and Elmwood Parkway with a bus.
1: School bus?
0: 10-4, place can be Alpha 982-222.

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Rats, JPCC 115, storm mode at 96.

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1: Yes, 117.
0: 390 West at West Dish with a gray garbage truck, Zulu 663-229, Zulu 663-229, CMB.

0: 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Three 310 South at the 3, Owl, Louisiana, 640, Foxtrot Alpha Yankee, 640 FAY, homie on a silver Chevy Tahoe.
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0: Careful.

0: Yeah, you know.
1: Yeah, yeah.
0: 97 at JPCC. I'll get you that mileage.
1: Yeah, 847.

Bravo, tudo bom, não? I do 10 South at the 5. Our Alabama Bay 15 Charlie 031 Hotel 15 C 031 H. We on a black year.

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2: 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Heading 77 is going to be 2988. That's 2988. So we're there.
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November 359 799. It's going to be a black license. ES 350.

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0: B-52, Ridge truck, tractor trailer hauling gravel. 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Cracked the windshield. 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

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Roll calls, Way Boulevard North down at 18th Street, Louisiana, Zulu 568944. Z 568944 for White GMC Sierra.

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0: Traffic stop 90 West at Lococo, Louisiana 516, Hotel Victor Kilo, the black Volvo SUV.
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0: US 90 East, low level, LA 3018, Texas plate, X-ray, Papa Victor, 0831, XPV, 0831, on the silver Chevy Malibu.
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1: 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Third and 9-0, you can put me in Rochester 7-0, Cooper City.

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0: 321 to Westbank Unit for a 99, Vegetarian, Cousins for a blue, gray, S150, 28, X-ray 341591, X341591, driver keeps falling asleep behind the wheel and swerving it further.
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0: Pickup.
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0: Gabriele Reynolds. 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
1: Yeah.
0: Driver stop, 90 West at Lapelco, Louisiana 564, Golf Alpha Hotel. It's a black Nissan Rogue.
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0: US 90 at Lapelco.
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1: you know. 42. 90 West, low level, LA 23, Louise, X-ray, Quebec, Tango 045, XQT 045 on a white Nissan Maxima.

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0: 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Come out with a Virginia temp tag, 99100 kilo, 99100K on a gray Ford Bronco.
1: Traffic stop, US 90 eastbound at US 90B on Louisiana 264, Juliet, Lima, Mike, it's a black Tesla.

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Juliet Lima. 941 JJL. It's gonna be a brown Acura MGX.

0: 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I-55 North to 4.4 with a Florida tag. 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

0: 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Hotel Mike Juliet on a Great Acura TLX.
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0: Bueno, bueno.
1: 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I said, a Bible.
2: Cool.

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0: is your employee paying Kenneth for an 18 penalist that calls him?
1: 357.
0: 357 is a Hyundai Tucson sold in the bundle lane.
1: B94, D57. 1071.
2: I think I just passed that. It looks like it's going to be on the on-ramp from North Causeway, northbound to I-10. I'm going to grab this map truck and see if him and I can go grab it.
1: 1071.

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0: Myself and that for 1097 on that Honda Tucson.
1: Oh.
0: About to be taking it off at Clearview.
1: Oh.

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0: US 51, milepost 8, with 588, Juliet Kilo Tango, on a red Nissan Altima.
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1: B1.
0: US 90 eastbound, mile marker 247, out in Louisiana, 531, Foxtrot, Foxtrot, November. It's 531, Foxtrot, Foxtrot, November. It's going to be in a blue Subaru.
1: Oh.

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1: Stand by, close it out, they exchange information.
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0: 10-4, I thought my crash was the same. My people are saying my crash happened over here.
2: So it's a duplicate?
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0: We're in the rooms to go parking lot. It's not the same.
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0: US 90 eastbound, mile marker 247, going to be out with a silver Chevrolet, no visible license plate.
1: Come on.

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0: next to a West Bank unit. I need someone to head to the Harvey Tunnel. I got a box truck that's stopped in the lane, possibly stuck.
1: Hi,
0: 99 is going to be eastbound in the Harvey Tunnel. Reaching over, did you catch that for me? I got a box truck stuck eastbound in the Harvey Tunnel.
2: Hello. You need to put it in a cab or?
0: Yes, please. I'm on the phone.

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1: One.
0: US 90 eastbound on marker 247 at Louisiana temp tag 22437727. That's 22437727. It's gonna be in a gray Nissan Rogue.
2: Yeah. 10-8 working at CCC detail, so 2200.
1: So.

$3.99 original. 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
0: US 90 eastbound, mile marker 247. Bellevue, Louisiana, 370 Golf Alpha Quebec. 370 Golf Alpha Quebec. It's going to be in a gray traverse.
1: 10-4.

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1: Nice.
0: Number 4, I-10 westbound at Veterans. It's going to be a black GMC Sierra. Mike 89874. M 89874.

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0: 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It's going to be a black GMC Sierra, Mike 89874M, 89874.

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0: B1 regional. US 90 eastbound, mile marker 247. Going to be out of Louisiana, 270 Juliet Victor X-ray. 270 Juliet Victor X-ray. It's going to be on a black GMC Acadia.
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0: Hey, let me know. Can you do me a favor and put some people on that checkpoint that I have made? I'm gonna tell you the B numbers in a second.
1: Good one.
0: B59. B38. B78.